flew it all the way to number one. That is Blake Shelton, considered one of his classics. That is Honey Bee here inside the saloon, co-written by one of the newest members of the Grand Ole Opry, Red Akins. Hi there, Rich Cassidy. Hope you had a wonderful weekend, full hour of country. Speaking of the Opry, Stella Lefty going to make her debut on that stage. We'll hear from her. Brad Paisley and Jody Messina with Bye Bye.

0: Number one for Luke Combs, sleepless in a hotel room. In case you missed the news last Thursday, he announced that he is going to be extending his tour that he had all year long this summer called My Kind of Saturday Night that he took around the globe. He is extending it into 2027, has announced a few of the dates, including Kansas City, Detroit, Minneapolis, Dallas, and a few others as well. You can find out more on his socials. Eddie Rabbit driving my life away, Kenny Chesney and Clay Walker. Hang on.
1: 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A flood watch remains in effect into the overnight hours with isolated thunderstorms expected early this evening. Partly cloudy skies after midnight. Overnight lows near 67 degrees. Tuesday, partly to mostly cloudy. Highs near 83. Tuesday night, clear to partly cloudy. Overnight lows near 63 degrees. 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

0: This is a flash flood warning for the following counties in West Virginia, Jackson and Lone, and Meigs, Ohio. Issued at 9:27 p.m. Eastern Daylight Time. Flash flood warning remains in effect until 10:45 p.m. Eastern Daylight Time this evening for southeastern Meigs, west central Lone, and Jackson counties. At 9:27 p.m. Eastern Daylight Time, emergency management reported high water across several roads in the warned area from heavy rainfall with prior thunderstorms. Between 1 and 2.5 inches of rain have fallen. Flooding impacts will continue, but no additional rainfall is expected. Flash flooding is ongoing. Hazard: flash flooding caused by prior thunderstorms. Source: emergency management reported. Impact: flash flooding of small creeks and streams, urban areas, highways, streets and underpasses, as well as other poor drainage and low-lying areas. Some locations that will experience flash flooding include Ripley, Ravenswood, Sandyville, Kenna, Fairplane, Evans, Galvin, Staff Mills, Cottageville, Gay, Portland, and Mount Altail. This includes Interstate 77 in West Virginia between mile markers 124 and 150. Turn around, don't drown when encountering flooded roads. Most flood deaths occur in vehicles. Be especially cautious at night when it is harder to recognize the dangers of flooding. Report flooding to the National Weather Service by calling toll-free 800-401-9535 when you can do so safely. Repeating, a flash flood warning remains in effect until 10:45 p.m. Eastern Daylight Time for the following counties in West Virginia, Jackson and Lone, and Meigs, Ohio.
1: 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A flood watch remains in effect into the overnight hours with isolated thunderstorms expected early this evening. Partly cloudy skies after midnight. Overnight lows near 67 degrees. Tuesday, partly to mostly cloudy. Highs near 83. Tuesday night, clear to partly cloudy. Overnight lows near 63 degrees. 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

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We're just pure country. Oldies, new songs, and classics in between. The Wolf.

0: Taylor Swift, I knew it, I knew you, here inside the Saloon. Alan Jackson on the way with those Mercury Blues, also Zach Top and South of Sanity. Steve Holy, good morning, beautiful, and we're always sharing brand new country music videos on our Cassidy Country pages on Facebook and TikTok, where we give you behind-the-scenes stories on some of the greatest country songs of all time and the legends that brought them to us. And we shared a very interesting story yesterday about one of the biggest hits in 90s country by none other than Brooks and Dunn, a song called Boot Scootin' Boogie. Wait until you hear where it originally appeared first. That video is up right now.
1: 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A flood watch remains in effect into the overnight hours, with isolated thunderstorms expected early this evening. Partly cloudy skies after midnight. Overnight lows near 67 degrees. Tuesday, partly to mostly cloudy. Highs near 83. Tuesday night, clear to partly cloudy. Overnight lows near 63 degrees. 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

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Racine, Gallipolis, Pomeroy, and Ravenswood. The Quad County's choice for country.

Pam Tillis, don't tell me what to do here inside the saloon. It sounds like what my almost two-year-old says to me all the time. Even he's the one, like, why is it that the baby is always the one that has the issue, the problem? Maybe there's a little truth now in movies like Boss Baby and Stewie from Family Guy, because that baby of my three boys, yeah, he's the one that keeps me on my toes. Dwight Yoakam on the way, Bailey Zimmerman. We'll throw in Ella Langley and Somebody Like You with Keith Urban.

0: Haley Zimmerman and Chevy Silverado here inside RC's Social Saloon. Hang out for Aaron Tippin. He says there ain't nothing wrong with the radio. That's what I say every time it's cranked up here inside the saloon. Thank you for spending your time and however long you can hang out with me each and every day. I truly do appreciate it. You can always shoot me a message over on our Facebook page at RC's Social Saloon, or follow us on Cassidy Country as well, where we share stories behind the greatest country songs of all time. Ella Langley, Aaron Tippin, and Florida Georgia Line with Tim McGraw next.
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We're just pure country. Oldies, new songs, and classics in between. The

0: You can watch the video and listen to it on his Facebook page. Instead of Be Her, he titled it Meet Her, all about how he wants to meet Ella Langley. He has not met her. And at last check, I don't know if Ella has heard the song, but he has not met Ella Langley yet. And he's hoping he does. Riley Green on the way, Brooks and Dunn, and Kenny and Cracker coming up.
1: 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A flood watch remains in effect into the overnight hours with isolated thunderstorms expected early this evening. Partly cloudy skies after midnight. Overnight lows near 67 degrees. Tuesday, partly to mostly cloudy. Highs near 83. Tuesday night, clear to partly cloudy. Overnight lows near 63 degrees. 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

Boy, that song can get away from you if you're not careful. It's contagious, isn't it? Third Rate Romance. Sammy Kershaw kicking off hour one of the show here tonight. Charlie Derrick with you. Appreciate y'all joining me.

first microwave. Dad broke down and finally shaved the most sideburns off. I took the stickers off of my Rubik's Cube, watched MTV all afternoon. My first love was Daisy Duke and them cut off.

0: Tuesday, partly to mostly cloudy, highs near 83. Tuesday night, clear to partly cloudy. Overnight lows near 63 degrees.
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0: Jason Aldean, and Don't Tell on Me, Charlie Derrick. Well, you remember when Achy Breaky Heart came out, you know, a song like Achy Breaky Heart. It was one of those songs where you just thought, oh, every time it came on the radio, you know, after a while, it came on so much, and it was such a big song, but you were still singing along with it. I think this song is every bit as addictive as Achy Breaky Heart, but I think it's a better song than Achy Breaky Heart was. The one by Stella Lefty, On a Train Out to Boston. You know that song that she does? Man, everybody sings along. Now, everybody knows all the words to that one. You about to get to sing along with it. You won't stick around. It's on the way.
1: 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A flood watch remains in effect into the overnight hours with isolated thunderstorms expected early this evening. Partly cloudy skies after midnight. Overnight lows near 67 degrees. Tuesday, partly to mostly cloudy, highs near

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Well, Brooks and Dunn is your man, really.

0: Here's Carry On with Kenny Chesney, Charlie Dirk. Well, number one, I want to say thanks to Mickey. Mickey's one of your fellow listeners. Mickey's listening to the show here tonight. She's third shifter, like a lot of us are, and she's listening to the show. So, number one, thank you for that, Mickey. Number two, thank you for requesting a song I can't wait to hear. She wanted to hear Brad Paisley, Mud on the Tires, and I said, Mickey, I bet you ain't the only one. You remember that one. Stick around. It's coming up. 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Rivers Health, close, compassionate, comprehensive. A flood watch remains in effect into the overnight hours with isolated thunderstorms expected early this evening. Partly cloudy skies after midnight. Overnight lows near 67 degrees. Tuesday, partly to mostly cloudy. Highs near 83. Tuesday night, clear to partly cloudy. Overnight lows near 63 degrees.
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Yeah, sometimes you got to go a minute before you get that lesson, but as long as you keep living, you're going to get it, aren't you? John Michael Montgomery, Life's a Dance, Charlie Derrick. Appreciate you joining me. Here's Toby.

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Some stations are new country. We're just pure country. Oldies, new songs, and classics in between. The

0: There's Morgan Wallen and I Got Better, Charlie Derrick. That guy is so sad. How sad is he? He's so sad, his story made the man in the moon cry. You know, I wonder who came up with the idea to write that song. I don't know. I don't know the story behind it, but I do love the song. You remember it? Mark Colley? Even the man in the moon is crying. It's a good one, and it's coming up next.
1: 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Rivers Health, close, compassionate, comprehensive. A flood watch remains in effect into the overnight hours with isolated thunderstorms expected early this evening. Partly cloudy skies after midnight, overnight lows.

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She hits her knees and bows her head.

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The

0: Russell Dixon and Happen to Me, Charlie Derrick. If you had to choose, you know, and I can't believe I'm saying this out loud, you know, especially on the radio, but I think I would take Sawyer Brown's version of the song over George Jones. Man, somebody, can a country music DJ say that one version is better than a George Jones version? But I honestly think it is. The race is on. George Jones was, of course, the first person to do it, but Sawyer Brown, man, they got a good version of it. About to play it, coming up next.
1: 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A flood watch remains in effect into the overnight hours with isolated thunderstorms expected early this evening. Partly cloudy skies after midnight. Overnight lows near 67 degrees. Tuesday, partly to mostly cloudy. Highs near 83. Tuesday night, clear to partly cloudy. Overnight lows near 63 degrees.
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2: I'm Tom Sussman, and this is your Vandalia News Morning Report. Local citizens in Meigs County are working to get a constitutional amendment on the ballot in Ohio to limit the size of data centers. Here's Caitlin Finneran of Meigs County and a member of Conserve Ohio.
3: A lot of data centers are moving into the area and it's kind of predatory as far as unzoned land. So we are trying to get a constitutional amendment on the ballot next year to ban data centers over 25 megawatts.
2: Thursday at the Meigs County Fair, it's Senior Day, according to Fair Board Member Tara Roberts.
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2: For more information, check out the Fair Board's Facebook account. Today is the first day of school in Jackson County, West Virginia. Please drive with caution, as school children may not be paying attention. Also, starting tonight and for the next several days, the William S. Ritchie Bridge will close at 7 p.m. as part of the deck work. Please seek an alternative route. I'm Tom Sussman, reporting for Vandalia News.
5: 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Partly cloudy skies for your overnight. We'll see lows near 67 degrees. Tuesday looking to be a rain-free forecast day. Partly to mostly cloudy skies throughout the afternoon. Highs topping out near 83 degrees. Tuesday evening, clear to partly cloudy conditions overnight. Lows near 63 degrees. And Wednesday, partly cloudy with a chance of showers or thunderstorms. Highs near 83.
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Boy, he could put together a song. Well, he can still put together a song. I was about to say, he could sure put together a song back in the day, couldn't he? Blake Shelton was one of the early ones for him. That's Mine Would Be You. Charlie Derrick, good morning to you. Appreciate y'all joining me. Here's Vince Gill and Liza James.

0: Riley Green, thanks you, drunk I am, Charlie Derrick. It's a good news day Tuesday. That's a day that I just encourage you, instead of stopping on the bad, you know how when you're scrolling, it's so easy to stop on something bad because you get curious about what? You know, you'll see something, what do they call that, clickbait? And you click it on, and you know it's going to be bad when you click it on, but you go ahead and you can't help yourself. Well, on good news day Tuesday, that's the day to see if you just keep on scrolling till you find something good. Good news day Tuesday today.
1: 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Partly cloudy skies for your overnight. We'll see lows near 67 degrees. Tuesday looking to be a rain-free forecast day. Partly to mostly cloudy skies throughout the afternoon. Highs topping out near 83 degrees. Tuesday evening, clear to partly cloudy conditions overnight. Lows near 63 degrees. And Wednesday, partly cloudy with a chance of showers or thunderstorms. Highs near 83.
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1: 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On this Tuesday, writing in the Wall Street Journal, Holman Jenkins says that Americans need a place where they can get the truth. Well, yeah, but where might that be? Not by listening to the political parties. No way they are true seekers. Spin and self-advancement all day, every day. Newspapers? No. Many are going out of business because they're boring as well as deceitful. Tough combo. TV news? Come on. They have found fiscal magic by giving audiences exactly what they want to hear, true or not. I took note of liberal Tom Hanks mocking MS whatever. Thanks for some straight shooting, Tom. Do you think social media delivers the truth? It does not. The game plan there is slash and burn. The internet assassins understand it's cash for clicks, and gutter sniping delivers the clicks. Mr. Jenkins held up journalist Katie Couric as a truth teller. But when I tried to book her for the No Spin News, talk about the CBS chaos, she ran and hid somewhere in mid-Manhattan. Note for Holman, in order to report the truth, you actually have to stand up and state it. The media collapse has badly damaged the USA. No question. And that is the truth. 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That is the Morning O'Reilly Update. More analysis later on.
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3: 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Licensed in Ohio and West Virginia, like a good neighbor, State Farm is there. Looks like we'll finally get a break from the rain today on this Tuesday, August 18th. Partly to mostly cloudy skies, highs near 83 degrees. Tonight, clear to partly cloudy. Overnight, lows near 63. Wednesday, partly cloudy skies during the morning will become overcast in the afternoon with a stray shower or thunderstorm possible, highs near 84. And Wednesday night, cloudy with showers, lows near 66.
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5: Good morning, Michael Sussman here with your look at sports brought to you by Main Street Furniture and Flooring in Middleport. 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Meg's with revenge on the mind after the Eagles won 23-19 in Pomeroy a year ago. Here's what Marauders linebacker Braden Goble had to say about it during the Bend Area preseason show.
6: We've done a lot of work in the offseason, so I can't wait to get back out there. We know they're a running team, so just be ready for the run.
5: We'll have Saturday night's game, Eastern versus Meigs, on our Eastern Eagles WJEH YouTube TV channel again this Saturday night. The Cincinnati Reds walked off the Cardinals 6-5 yesterday in 10 innings at Great American Ballpark. Kelly De La Cruz doubled in the bottom of the 10th to score Tyler Stevenson. And the Detroit Tigers won it 8-5 over the Pittsburgh Pirates at PNC Park. Have a good one. It's been Michael Sussman with Your Look at Sports, brought to you by Main Street Furniture and Flooring in Middleport.
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93.1 FM, Mr. Tim McGraw. And guess what? I like it. I love it. I want some more of it on this Tuesday morning, August the 18th, 2026. Glad to have you along with me this morning. How about some Diamond Rio on the Morning Howl brought to you by Holzer Health and One More Day.

0: 93.1 FM, Luke Bryan and Country and She Knows It on the Morning How, brought to you as always by your good friends and mine at Holzer Health. Let me tell you, folks, if you're planning on going out to the 2026 Meigs County Fair, you've picked a good day to do it. 8 a.m. this morning, Junior Fair Poultry Show with Open Class Poultry Show to follow. Also, at 10 a.m., the Horse Fun Show. And 3 p.m., the Open Class Breeding Beef Show is going on. Also, the Kitty Tractor Pulls get underway at 4 p.m., just like the big boys. Also, at 5 p.m., the Junior Fair Beef Showmanship, followed by Market. Also, the Juvenile Lemonade Band on the Hill Stage from 6 to 7:30 p.m. At 7 o'clock, the Tough Track Competition in the grandstand area. And I watched this young lady grow as a country music artist for many, many a year now. Cece Miller will be performing from 7 to 9 p.m. tonight at the 2026 Meigs County Fair. Stick around. I got lots more of your country favorites, plus lots more information for you coming up.
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0: 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You know, seems like just as good a day as any. Coming up on September the 12th, Saturday, September 12th, is going to be Makes Cleanup Day, 9 a.m. until 2 p.m. Time to get that, unwanted stuff from around our house, you know, tires and unwanted metal and electronics and stuff like that, 9 a.m. to 2 p.m. You can get rid of stuff like household items. You can get rid of stuff like scrap metal. You can get rid of stuff like, what I mentioned. Okay, electronics and all that stuff for free. Makes County Fairgrounds is also the place to bring your tires. If you want to dispose of them, it's 50 cents per tire at the Makes County Fairgrounds out on Rock Springs Road in Pomeroy. Stick around. We got lots more of your country favorites on the way.
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2: Here's a look at your latest Superstar Country Quad County weather forecast, brought to you by Julia Davis State Farm. Licensed in Ohio and West Virginia, like a good neighbor, State Farm is there. Looks like we'll finally get a break from the rain today on this Tuesday, August 18th. Partly to mostly cloudy skies, highs near 83 degrees. Tonight, clear to partly cloudy. Overnight lows near 63. Wednesday, partly cloudy skies during the morning will become overcast in the afternoon with a stray shower or thunderstorm possible. Highs near 84. And Wednesday night, cloudy with showers, lows near 66.
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0: 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And get to drinking on the Morning Howl, brought to you as always by your good friends and mine at Holzer Health. Let me tell you, folks, if you want to give of yourself, what a better time than today to do it at the Gallia County Health Department's Blood Drive. Coming up in Conference Room 137, 499 Jackson Pike in Gallup Police today from 11:30 a.m. until 4 p.m. Come in, roll up your sleeve, give them a pint of your best red stuff, and for your trouble, they'll give you a cookie or a little Debbie cake or some orange juice or whatever and send you on your way knowing that you did some good.
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day, Potts Farm was a place to go. 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Jack and Jim were a few good men. 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Watch your mouth. Before I have to knock that loud mouth out. I'm tired of talking, man. Y'all ain't listening. Them old

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1: I'm Tom Sussman, and this is your Vandalia News Morning Report. Local citizens in Meigs County are working to get a constitutional amendment on the ballot in Ohio. Here's Caitlin Finneran of Meigs County and a member of Conserve Ohio.
2: A lot of data centers are moving into the area, and it's kind of predatory as far as unzoned land. So we are trying to get a constitutional amendment on the ballot next year to ban data centers over 25 megawatts.
1: Thursday at the Meigs County Fair, it's Senior Day, according to Fair Board Member Tara Roberts.
3: Thursday until 2 o'clock, all seniors 60 and older get in free. We have teamed up with Meigs County Transit this year, and they are providing rides to the fair. And you can go on their website or Facebook, or you can call them to schedule a ride.
1: Today is the first day of school in Jackson County, West Virginia. Please drive with caution. Also, starting tonight and for the next several days, the William S. Ritchie Bridge will close at 7 p.m. as part of the deck work. Please.
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5: Here's a look at your latest Superstar Country Quad County weather forecast brought to you by Julia Davis State Farm. Licensed in Ohio and West Virginia, like a good neighbor, State Farm is there. Looks like we'll finally get a break from the rain today on this Tuesday, August 18th. Partly to mostly cloudy skies, highs near 83 degrees. Tonight, clear to partly cloudy. Overnight, lows near 63. Wednesday, partly cloudy skies during the morning will become overcast in the afternoon with a stray shower or thunderstorm possible, highs near 84. And Wednesday night, cloudy with showers, lows near 66.
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93.1 FM from back in the 80s, the late 80s. There's the lovely Tanya Tucker when she was at her hottest and she was doing her greatest as a country music singer. And it's a little too late on the Morning Howl, brought to you as always by your good friends at Holzer Health. How about some Brad Paisley and Wrapped Around?

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Some stations are new country. We're just pure country. Oldies, new songs, and classics in between. The

0: 93.1 FM Superstar Country, WJEH, The Wolf. There's Stella Lefty and Boston. Hey, you got a funny side to you here on the Morning Howl, brought to you by Holzer Health. Well, I'll tell you what, I want to have some fun and quirky fun with you, okay? How about this? Bad Poetry Day is being celebrated today, encouraging writing and sharing intentionally terrible poems, okay? Serendipity Day, celebrating fortunate, unexpected discoveries. Also, Never Give Up Day, focusing on resilience and mental toughness. Mail Order Catalog Day is celebrated today, marks the history of the mail order shopping era. And Helium Discovery Day is celebrated today, commemorates the scientific identification of the element of helium and the ability to make your voice sound like this. Okay, also, I want to tell you that you also have some other serious stuff. Well, serious is how you want to make it. National Fajita Day, celebrating the popular grilled Tex-Mex meat dish. National Pinot Noir Day, celebrating the popular red wine variety. And it's National Ice Cream Pie Day, a dessert-focused food holiday, okay? Celebrates ice cream, celebrates pie. What could be better? Stick around.
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4: Good morning, Michael Sussman here with your look at sports, brought to you by Main Street Furniture and Flooring in Middleport. This Saturday night, the Eastern Eagles and the Megs Marauders face off in the season opener at East Shade River Stadium. Megs with revenge on the mind after the Eagles won 23-19 in Pomeroy a year ago. Here's what Marauders linebacker Braden Goble had to say about it during the Bend Area preseason show.
5: We've done a lot of work in the offseason, so I can't wait to get back out there. We know they're a running team, so just be ready for the run.
4: We'll have Saturday night's game, Eastern versus Megs, on our Eastern Eagles WJEH YouTube TV channel again this Saturday night. The Cincinnati Reds walked off the Cardinals 6-5 yesterday in 10 innings at Great American Ballpark. Kelly De La Cruz doubled in the bottom of the 10th to score Tyler Stevenson. And the Detroit Tigers won it 8-5 over the Pittsburgh Pirates at PNC Park. Have a good one. 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

0: 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There's Luke Combs and Sleepless in a Hotel Room. Hey, folks, I'll tell you what. If you want to join the Athens County Health Department in an Overdose Awareness Day coming up on August 31st, you can. Note that the change in location for this event, it's going to be held at Health Recovery Services, 224 Columbus Road in Athens, Ohio, from 3 until 6 p.m. So stick around here at the Morning Howl, brought to you by your good friends at Holzer Health, to find out more information about this and many other things.
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2: Here's a look at your latest Superstar Country Quad County weather forecast, brought to you by Julia Davis State Farm. Licensed in Ohio and West Virginia, like a good neighbor, State Farm is there. Looks like we'll finally get a break from the rain today on this Tuesday, August 18th. Partly to mostly cloudy skies, highs near 83 degrees. Tonight, clear to partly cloudy. Overnight lows near 63. Wednesday, partly cloudy skies during the morning will become overcast in the afternoon with a stray shower or thunderstorm possible. Highs near 84. And Wednesday night, cloudy with showers. Lows near 66.
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0: 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Let me tell you, folks, the Ohio University Community Awareness Program, okay, their community health programs, want to remind you that, the food pantry distribution is coming up today. Come in from the Heritage Community Clinic from 5 to 6:30 p.m. to pick up some food. 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
2: I'm Tom Sussman, and this is your Vandalia News Morning Report. Local citizens in Meigs County are working to get a constitutional amendment on the ballot in Ohio. Here's Caitlin Finneran of Meigs County and a member of Conserve Ohio.
3: A lot of data centers are moving into the area, and it's kind of predatory as far as unzoned land. So we are trying to get a constitutional amendment on the ballot next year to ban data centers over 25 megawatts.
2: Thursday at the Meigs County Fair, it's Senior Day, according to Fair Board Member Tara Roberts.
4: 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We have teamed up with Meigs County Transit this year, and they are providing rides to the fair. And you can go on their website or Facebook, or you can call them to schedule a ride.
2: Today is the first day of school in Jackson County, West Virginia. Please drive with caution. Also, starting tonight and for the next several days, the William S. Ritchie Bridge will close at 7 p.m. as part of the deck work. Please.
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6: Here's a look at your latest Superstar Country Quad County weather forecast brought to you by Julia Davis State Farm. Licensed in Ohio and West Virginia, like a good neighbor, State Farm is there. Looks like we'll finally get a break from the rain today on this Tuesday, August 18th. Partly to mostly cloudy skies, highs near 83 degrees. Tonight, clear to partly cloudy. Overnight, lows near 63. Wednesday, partly cloudy skies during the morning will become overcast in the afternoon with a stray shower or thunderstorm possible. Highs near 84. And Wednesday night, cloudy with showers, lows near 66.
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Brought to you, as always, by your good friends at Holzer Health. There's Blake Shelton, and sure be cool if you did. Why say, let's keep it rolling. Here's Mr. Luke Bryan, and I don't want this night to end. I'm having fun.

0: 93.1 FM, the lovely Ella Langley and Choosing Texas on the Morning Howl, brought to you as always by your good friends at Holzer Health. You know what? If you're celebrating a birthday today, it's your special day. Get outside and enjoy it. It's hopefully it's going to be a nice day all day. You know, we'll have to, with the weather here lately, we'll have to just wait and see. If you are celebrating a birthday, you're celebrating with the likes of Robert Redford. He was born today back in 1936. Patrick Swayze in 1952 starred Dirty Dancing and Ghost. Edward Norton was born in 1969. He's an Oscar-nominated actor known for Fight Club. Christian Slater was born in 1969. He's best known for Mr. Robot and Heathers. Remember that movie? Adam Sandberg was born back in 1978, comedian and star of Saturday Night Live and Brooklyn Nine-Nine. And also, Meriwether Lewis, born in 1774, famous American explorer of the Lewis and Clark Expedition. Rosalind Carter, yeah, we remember Rosalind Carter. She was born back in 1927, former First Lady of the United States. Roberto Clemente was born today back in 1934, the legendary Hall of Fame baseball player. So happy birthdays, whether living or gone. Happy birthday to all these fine folks. On the Morning Howl, brought to you by Holzer Health.
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0: 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Let me tell you, folks, the Ohio Heritage Community Clinic is having another big free health screening coming up on Thursday, August 20th, 10:30 a.m. to 1 p.m. at the Gathering Place in Athens. Also, Friday, August 21st, 10 a.m. to 1 p.m. at Herbert Westcote Memorial Library in MacArthur. And on Friday, don't forget, August 28th, 10:30 a.m. to 1:30 p.m. at the Barlow Library. You're going to get free blood pressure, blood sugar, glucose, of course, and total cholesterol screenings, all for absolutely zilch. 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
2: Here's a look at your latest Superstar Country Quad County weather forecast, brought to you by Julia Davis State Farm. Licensed in Ohio and West Virginia, like a good neighbor, State Farm is there. Looks like we'll finally get a break from the rain today on this Tuesday, August 18th. Partly to mostly cloudy skies, highs near 83 degrees. Tonight, clear to partly cloudy. Overnight, lows near 63. Wednesday, partly cloudy skies during the morning will become overcast in the afternoon with a stray shower or thunderstorm possible, highs near 84. And Wednesday night, cloudy with showers, lows near 66.
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0: 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Three key things that you should not forget when you leave your home. Okay, simple and easy on the Morning How, brought to you as always by your good friends at Hoser Health. 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Save the date. It's on Wednesday, September 21st, 12 noon until 3 p.m. at the Field of Hope Community Campus. It's going to be an informative time for one and all, okay? Emails for the agency registrations will be coming out next week, so be looking for them.
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0: 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Racine, Gallup Police, Pomeroy, and Ravenswood.
1: I'm Tom Sussman, and this is your Vandalia News Morning Report. Local citizens in Meigs County are working to get a constitutional amendment on the ballot in Ohio. Here's Caitlin Finneran of Meigs County and a member of Conserve Ohio.
2: A lot of data centers are moving into the area, and it's kind of predatory as far as unzoned land. So we are trying to get a constitutional amendment on the ballot next year to ban data centers over 25 megawatts.
1: Thursday at the Meigs County Fair, it's Senior Day, according to Fair Board Member Tara Roberts.
3: Thursday until 2 o'clock, all seniors 60 and older get in free. We have teamed up with Meigs County Transit this year, and they are providing rides to the fair. And you can go on their website or Facebook, or you can call them to schedule a ride.
1: Today is the first day of school in Jackson County, West Virginia. Please drive with caution. Also, starting tonight and for the next several days, the William S. Ritchie Bridge will close at 7 p.m. as part of the deck work. Please.
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5: Here's a look at your latest Superstar Country Quad County weather forecast brought to you by Julia Davis State Farm. Licensed in Ohio and West Virginia, like a good neighbor, State Farm is there. Looks like we'll finally get a break from the rain today on this Tuesday, August 18th. Partly to mostly cloudy skies, highs near 83 degrees. Tonight, clear to partly cloudy. Overnight lows near 63. Wednesday, partly cloudy skies during the morning will become overcast in the afternoon with a stray shower or thunderstorm possible. Highs near 84. And Wednesday night, cloudy with showers. Lows near 66.
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93.1 FM, the boys from Ricochet and Daddy's Money, Mama's Good Looks, and all the rest of that rigmarole goes along with it. Glad to have you along here on the 9 o'clock hour of the Morning Howl, brought to you, as always, by your good friends at Holzer Health. Here's one from Kenny Chesney. He's going to tell us what it's like to be young. I don't remember.

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1: 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Let me tell you, folks, if you're planning on going out to the 2026 Meigs County Fair today, of course, stop by our booth and say hi to us here at 93.1 FM. We're going to be out there broadcasting live as always. And also, don't forget, as you're wandering around, meandering around the various booths and everything inside the Grange buildings, be sure to stop by and get your blood pressure taken at the health department. Take care of all those fair freebies you get. I mean, you know, school's right around the corner, so you can get notebooks, you can get pencils, you can get pens, you can get all kinds of neat stuff, and it won't cost you a penny, courtesy of the fine folks at the 2026 Meigs County Fair and their patrons.
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0: 93.1 FM with the Morning How, George Burns and Luke Bryan. A song they did together called Ride, Ride, Ride. Okay, folks, get your history books out before you get out to the 2026 Meigs County Fair and listen up. Back in 1227, Mongolian ruler Genghis Khan passed away. Oh, I'm so sad. Bye-bye. Virginia Dare became the first English child born to the Americans back in 1587. 1590, Governor John White returned to Roanoke Island and founded the settlement completely deserted. Also, 1877, American astronomer Asaph Hall discovered Phobos on the inner moon of Mars. 1920, the state of Tennessee became the 36th state to approve the 19th Amendment, officially giving women the right to vote in the U.S. 1958 saw Vladimir Nabokov, controversial novel Lolita, was established in the United States and was published. Tell you what, folks, apparently back in the day, back in 1958, that book was a little racy, okay? I don't know. I'm not going to cast aspersions or whatever, but, you know, I've understood that it's kind of crossed the mark here a little bit.
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2: 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Looks like we'll finally get a break from the rain today on this Tuesday, August 8th.

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0: 93.1 FM, Zach Toppin, south of Sanity on the Morning Howl, brought to you as always by your good friends at Hoser Health here on the Morning Show. Glad to have you along. Hey, if you're planning on going to the fair today at the Mays County Fairgrounds, be a good day to go because it's Kids Day. S.E. Scott Day is Kids Day today. 8 a.m., the Junior Fair Hog Showmanship, followed by the market, is going to be going on. Also, 10 a.m. to 1 p.m., the Kids Day events. Also, 3 p.m., motocross racing. Kitty Tractor Pulls at 4 p.m. Junior Fair Dairy Show is at 5 p.m. 5:30 p.m., the Breeding Goat Show is going to get underway. Also, at 6 p.m., the Junior Fair Market Goat Showmanship is going to be followed by the market classes. And also, coming up at 6 p.m., the Antique Tractor Pulls get underway. The motocross practice gets underway at 6 p.m. And also, 7 o'clock is going to be motorcycle racing, motocross racing. And they're going to have performing on the stage, going to be on the Hill Stage, Keith McGrath Band is going to be performing. It's going to be great. And remember, kids under 17 are admitted free until noon. So don't miss the incredible event. And don't, remind everybody, remind the kids that the fair price, for Kids Day does not include a ride stamp, okay? So give them a little extra cash so they can have some fun.
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1: Today is the first day of school in Jackson County, West Virginia. Please drive with caution. Also, starting tonight and for the next several days, the William S. Ritchie Bridge will close at 7 p.m. as part of the deck work. 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
2: 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Licensed in Ohio and West Virginia, like a good neighbor, State Farm is there. Looks like we'll finally get a break from the rain today on this Tuesday, August 18th. Partly to mostly cloudy skies, highs near 83 degrees. Tonight, clear to partly cloudy. Overnight, lows near 63. Wednesday, partly cloudy skies during the morning will become overcast in the afternoon with a stray shower or thunderstorm possible. Highs near 84. And Wednesday night, cloudy with showers, lows near 66.
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Well, good morning and welcome to your terrific Tuesday. It's Chat With You. That was Martina McBride, Cody Johnson for us right now. Hope you're doing well. Thank you for taking us to work with you.

0: Lauren Elena and Chase Matthew with a duet called All My Exes. Hope you're doing well today. It's Chai. Got Brantley Gilbert on the way. Coming up next, and also Clint Black for us.
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0: Taylor Swift back on the country charts as a married woman. I knew it. I knew you. Ciao with you. Lady A, set 'em up, bartender. Keith Whitley, Riley Green coming up next. Superstars of yesterday and today.
1: Here's a look at your latest Superstar Country Quad County weather forecast brought to you by Julia Davis State Farm. Licensed in Ohio and West Virginia, like a good neighbor, State Farm is there. Looks like we'll finally get a break from the rain today on this Tuesday, August 18th. Partly to mostly cloudy skies, highs near 83 degrees. Tonight, clear to partly cloudy. Overnight, lows near 63. Wednesday, partly cloudy skies during the morning will become overcast in the afternoon with a stray shower or thunderstorm possible. Highs near 84. And Wednesday night, cloudy with showers, lows near 66.
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0: Think as you drunk, that is Riley Green. Chat with you, Keith Whitley. Before that, and don't close your eyes. If you can, download our apps, okay? Not only for the music, but information you need to know, specifically weather, all right? All right, thanks for your time today. We appreciate it.
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2: I'm Tom Sussman, and this is your Vandalia News Morning Report. Local citizens in Meigs County are working to get a constitutional amendment on the ballot in Ohio. Here's Caitlin Finneran of Meigs County and a member of Conserve Ohio.
3: A lot of data centers are moving into the area, and it's kind of predatory as far as unzoned land. So we are trying to get a constitutional amendment on the ballot next year to ban data centers over 25 megawatts.
2: Thursday at the Meigs County Fair, it's Senior Day, according to Fair Board member Tara Roberts.
4: 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We have teamed up with Meigs County Transit this year, and they are providing rides to the fair. And you can go on their website or Facebook, or you can call them to schedule a ride.
2: Today is the first day of school in Jackson County, West Virginia. Please drive with caution. Also, starting tonight and for the next several days, the William S. Ritchie Bridge will close at 7 p.m. as part of the deck work. Please.
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6: 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Licensed in Ohio and West Virginia, like a good neighbor, State Farm is there. Looks like we'll finally get a break from the rain today on this Tuesday, August 18th. Partly to mostly cloudy skies, highs near 83 degrees. Tonight, clear to partly cloudy. Overnight, lows near 63. Wednesday, partly cloudy skies during the morning will become overcast in the afternoon with a stray shower or thunderstorm possible. Highs near 84. And Wednesday night, cloudy with showers, lows near 66.
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It is Chris Young and getting you home. Ciao with you. Hope you're doing well today. Make sure you download our apps. Take us with you for all kinds of information that you need to know to keep your family safe, specifically weather these days. All right? All right. Here is Kelsey Bellarini and Miss Me More.

0: and Morgan can't love you anymore. NASCAR this weekend, we're going to New Hampshire for the Dollar Tree 301, the Cookout 400 last week. Joey Logano picked up the win on that. Joe, what did we got? Keith Urban and Luke Combs coming up in the next set. Hey, thanks for being with us today and every day.
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0: Luke Combs, I love he gives back. You know what I'm saying? He's already donated millions of dollars of instruments to local schools across the country. I love that. Alan Jackson, taking us down to Chattahoochee. Thanks, Alan. We need to cool off. Dierks Bentley and Luke Bryan coming up.
1: 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Licensed in Ohio and West Virginia, like a good neighbor, State Farm is there. Looks like we'll finally get a break from the rain today on this Tuesday, August 18th. Partly to mostly cloudy skies, highs near 83 degrees. Tonight, clear to partly cloudy. Overnight lows near 63. Wednesday, partly cloudy skies during the morning will become overcast in the afternoon with a stray shower or thunderstorm possible. Highs near 84. And Wednesday night, cloudy with showers. Lows near 66.
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0: chat with you. She's country and she knows it. That is Luke Bryan. All right, got Garth on the way. He's been working on that Blame It on the Roots tour. Yes, he has. That's going to be a ticket right there.
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The

have the blue, drifting off to the evening news. She said, honey, what would you do if you'd have never met me? I just laughed, said, I don't know. I could take a couple guesses.

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1: This is Stephen Figel with your Vandalia News. While investigating a trespassing complaint on Forest Run Road near State Route 733 in Pomeroy, Meigs County Sheriff deputies arrested Robert Byrd, who has been charged with criminal trespassing. Byrd was transported to the Southeastern Ohio Regional Jail. Also, Sheriff Scott Fitch announced the arrest of Joseph Satterfield on domestic violence charges. Satterfield was transported to the Gallia County Jail. Four cases of measles have been identified in Meigs County. The Ohio Department of Health and Meigs County Health Department are working to identify potential exposures and contacts. Measles is a highly contagious virus that can spread easily. Symptoms include high fever, cough, runny nose, watery eyes, and a rash that begins 3 to 5 days after other symptoms occur. And finally, it's day two of the Meigs County Fair. Today's activities include the open class breeding beef show, beef showmanship, the tough track contest, and a performance by C.C. Miller.
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3: 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A flood watch remains in effect into the overnight hours with isolated thunderstorms expected early this evening. Partly cloudy skies after midnight. Overnight lows near 67 degrees. Tuesday, partly to mostly cloudy. Highs near 83. Tuesday night, clear to partly cloudy. Overnight lows near 63 degrees. 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

Terrific Tuesday underway. That is Clay Walker, Live Until I Die. Zach John King on the way also. Russell Dickerson.

0: Zach John King and Get to Drinking. Country music news, Ella Langley, 18 straight weeks at number one with Choose in Texas. Wow, that's like never been done before. Seriously, she's already blown out records set by pop stars like Whitney Houston and Mariah Carey. So there's no stopping Ella. Let's see how far she can go with that. That's just awesome right there. Good to be with you. It's Chow. We got them lined up for you, superstars of yesterday and today. Hang tight.
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9: 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A flood watch remains in effect into the overnight hours with isolated thunderstorms expected early this evening. Partly cloudy skies after midnight. Overnight lows near 67 degrees. Tuesday, partly to mostly cloudy. Highs near 83. Tuesday night, clear to partly cloudy. Overnight lows near 63 degrees. 93.

0: happens to me, Russell Dickerson. How about I play you some George Strait, Give It Away, and Alabama, Here We Are, just to kind of let you know and remind you that on Thursday, it's Throwback Thursday on my show, and we play a lot more of your favorites, boots, scootin' tunes from back in the day.
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She was storming through the house that day, and I could tell she was leaving. 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

0: 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Tim McGraw, Fits Your Love. 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Ciao with you. 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
1: This is Stephen Figuel with your Vandalia News. While investigating a trespassing complaint on Forest Run Road near State Route 733 in Pomeroy, Meigs County Sheriff deputies arrested Robert Byrd, who has been charged with criminal trespassing. Byrd was transported to the Southeastern Ohio Regional Jail. Also, Sheriff Scott Fitch announced the arrest of Joseph Satterfield on domestic violence charges. Satterfield was transported to the Gallia County Jail. 4 cases of measles have been identified in Meigs County. The Ohio Department of Health and Meigs County Health Department are working to identify potential exposures and contacts. Measles is a highly contagious virus that can spread easily. Symptoms include high fever, cough, runny nose, watery eyes, and a rash that begins 3 to 5 days after other symptoms occur. And finally, it's day 2 of the Meigs County Fair. Today's activities include the Open Class Breeding Beef Show, Beef Showmanship, the Tough Track Contest, and a performance by C.C. 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
2: 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A flood watch remains in effect into the overnight hours with isolated thunderstorms expected early this evening. Partly cloudy skies after midnight. Overnight lows near 67 degrees. Tuesday, partly to mostly cloudy. Highs near 83. Tuesday night, clear to partly cloudy. Overnight lows near 63 degrees. 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

0: Disney has got a new album coming out September the 25th. I've got it on my phone, on my calendar, because I am so excited about this. We haven't heard new music from Kenny in a long time. Joe Nichols, Doug Stone, Ella Langley coming up.
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3: 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A flood watch remains in effect into the overnight hours with isolated thunderstorms expected early this evening. Partly cloudy skies after midnight. Overnight lows near 67 degrees. Tuesday, partly to mostly cloudy. Highs near 83. Tuesday night, clear to partly cloudy. Overnight lows near 63 degrees.
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0: Ella Langley and Be Herb. That's a great song. Bliss Talk Tuesday in Texas, 18 straight weeks at number one. 18 straight weeks at number one. She has now surpassed records set by pop stars like, oh, Whitney Houston, who sold millions and millions and millions of records, Mariah Carey. But now she holds that record. Yeah, buddy. Ella Langley. I love it. Chat with you. Hope you're doing well today. Thanks for being with us today and every day.
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2: This is Stephen Figel with your Vandalia News. While investigating a trespassing complaint on Forest Run Road near State Route 733 in Pomeroy, Meigs County Sheriff deputies arrested Robert Byrd, who has been charged with criminal trespassing. Byrd was transported to the Southeastern Ohio Regional Jail. Also, Sheriff Scott Fitch announced the arrest of Joseph Satterfield on domestic violence charges. Satterfield was transported to the Gallia County Jail. Four cases of measles have been identified in Meigs County. The Ohio Department of Health and Meigs County Health Department are working to identify potential exposures and contacts. Measles is a highly contagious virus that can spread easily. Symptoms include high fever, cough, runny nose, watery eyes, and a rash that begins 3 to 5 days after other symptoms occur. And finally, it's day two of the Meigs County Fair. Today's activities include the open class breeding beef show, beef showmanship, the tough track contest, and a performance by C.C. 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
3: 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A flood watch remains in effect into the overnight hours with isolated thunderstorms expected early this evening. Partly cloudy skies after midnight. Overnight lows near 67 degrees. Tuesday, partly to mostly cloudy. Highs near 83. Tuesday night, clear to partly cloudy. Overnight lows near 63 degrees. 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

0: Jordan Davis turned this truck around. Country music news this week. Of course, Ella Langley continues to dominate the charts with Choosin' Texas, for 18 straight weeks. 18 straight weeks at number one. That's insane. All right. Cody Johnson has shared his excitement over a recent 30-minute private bus conversation with George Strait following a show that they did, and noting that Strait's personal praise meant the world to him. How could it not?
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We're just pure country. Oldies, new songs, and classics in between. The

0: 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Right? Lanny Wilson, team of pop star John Mayer right there. Kenny Chesney, new album coming out September the 15th, and he's going to kick off another set next right here.
1: 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A flood watch remains in effect into the overnight hours with isolated thunderstorms expected early this evening. Partly cloudy skies after midnight. Overnight lows near 67 degrees. Tuesday, partly to mostly cloudy. Highs near 83. Tuesday night, clear to partly cloudy. Overnight lows near 63 degrees. 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

0: Gonna say so. Dan is Shay and those harmonies. Child, that's gonna wrap it up for me today. Thank you so much for tuning in today and every day. 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
5: Racine's Party in the Park has been scheduled for September 11th and 12th. 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
1: This is your Vandalia News. West Virginia Governor Patrick Morrisey Tuesday morning named Kayla Kessinger, a former Republican delegate from Fayette County, as the state's new tourism secretary. In the press briefing, Morrisey said Kessinger, quote, knows our state, understands our communities, has incredible organizational skills, and is a coalition builder. A lot of people don't realize the importance of that in tourism because you're coordinating a lot of local chambers. Kessinger, a former delegate from Fayette County, represented the district from 2015 to 2022 and decided not to run for re-election. She has served as an assistant majority leader in the House, and the governor named Kessinger to the State Ethics Commission last year. Kessinger has the unenviable task of replacing Chelsea Ruby, who left the position last month after serving in three administrations. Dave Miller, Vandalia News.
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3: 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A flood watch remains in effect into the overnight hours with isolated thunderstorms expected early this evening. Partly cloudy skies after midnight. Overnight lows near 67 degrees. Tuesday, partly to mostly cloudy. Highs near 83. Tuesday night, clear to partly cloudy. Overnight lows near 63 degrees. 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

0: Hey, if you need another excuse, if you need another reason to skip the elevator and get a little bit more exercise, new study says regularly climbing stairs can lower your risk of dying from heart disease by 41%. That's a large number. Researchers reviewed data from more than 480,000 people. That's a lot. And found that those who routinely took the stairs were also 25% less likely to die from any cause and have lower risks of heart attack, stroke, heart failure. Experts say stair climbing is one of the easiest ways to sneak exercise into your day. No gym membership, special equipment, or workout schedule required. Now, you know, I got to tell you, I've done that. But about halfway up the stairs, then I regretted it. I wonder if you're allowed to take a break halfway up. Does it still count? Huh? I'll just slide down the banister? Okay. Take those stairs.
1: 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A flood watch remains in effect into the overnight hours with isolated thunderstorms expected early this evening. Partly cloudy skies after midnight. Overnight lows near 67 degrees. Tuesday, partly to mostly cloudy. Highs near 83. Tuesday night, clear to partly cloudy. Overnight lows near 63 degrees. 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

0: Anybody getting married? Anybody going to a wedding? Check this out. With the average wedding dress now costing around $2,000, say what? One bride is going viral for proving you don't have to spend a fortune to look amazing on your wedding day, ladies. This lady out of Ohio, Jillian Lynch, found that what she called her perfect wedding dress while thrift shopping about a month before the wedding. The dress she found, which went for about $400, she bought it for $3.75 at a thrift store. Her TikTok video racked up millions of views as people couldn't believe the bargain. Now, even after she spent about $100 on alterations and pairing it with a $8 pair of thrift shoes, her entire bridal look walked down the aisle. It came in at less than $115. Thrifty. That's my kind of girl. Thrifty girl. Lucky guy to get that thrifty girl.
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1: This is your Vandalia News. West Virginia Governor Patrick Morrissey Tuesday morning named Kayla Kessinger, a former Republican delegate from Fayette County, as the state's new tourism secretary. In the press briefing, Morrissey said Kessinger, quote, knows our state, understands our communities, has incredible organizational skills, and is a coalition builder. A lot of people don't realize the importance of that in tourism because you're coordinating a lot of local chambers. Kessinger, a former delegate from Fayette County, represented the district from 2015 to 2022 and decided not to run for re-election. She has served as an assistant majority leader in the House, and the governor named Kessinger to the State Ethics Commission last year. Kessinger has the unenviable task of replacing Chelsea Ruby, who left the position last month after serving in three administrations. Dave Miller, Vandalia News. Graham's Towing and Auto Repair says congratulations and wishes the best of luck to everyone taking part in this year's Gallia County Fair. They salute the hard work of our local farmers, 4-H and FFA members, and everyone who helps make Fair Week such a special tradition. They hope you enjoy the rides, the food, the shows, and the memories being made with family and friends this week. Have a safe, fun-filled week at the Gallia County Junior Fair from Graham's Towing and Auto Repair.
2: 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A flood watch remains in effect into the overnight hours with isolated thunderstorms expected early this evening. Partly cloudy skies after midnight. Overnight lows near 67 degrees. Tuesday, partly to mostly cloudy. Highs near 83. Tuesday night, clear to partly cloudy. Overnight lows near 63 degrees. 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

Live through the workday and how we get to quitting time faster, right? As long as you're working away with us, maybe you're on vacay or playing, whatever. Thanks for having us on the most country that you love right here, right now.

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Some stations are new country. We're just pure country. Oldies, new songs, and classics in between. The

0: Love of that tribute right there at the end of the great Toby Keith, Catfish hanging out. Let me throw out my email. Always love to hear from you guys. You're back to school across America. Yeah, we got Labor Day around the corner, pumpkin spice season. Is the Halloween candy out yet? I'm craving some Halloween. It probably is. I know that's coming up soon. Coming up, we got Jason Aldean, Alan Jackson. Something you want to add, CraigCatfishCountry@gmail.com.
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13: What is that?
14: So it is a club of radio enthusiasts. And we consist of ham radio operators, GMRS radio operators, really any radio that anybody would be interested for communications purposes. And we are just a group of individuals that try to get together and help each other with radio type things, but we also try to help the community and help out MagZMA with a lot of their emergency communications and things like that.
13: So for traditional Gallup, so would it be fair to say you're ham operators?
14: Yeah, so you don't have to be a ham operator to be in our club. Ham operators, so there's you got your ham license, you've got your GMRS license, which is a license that anybody could get. You don't have to take a test. You can just apply for it. Even if you just really like using CB radio, which is the old school CB way, or any kind of other radio radios that you might be able to use, because there's several other unlicensed radios that you can use. The goal is just to kind of have community and be able to have communications for any time there is no, say, the cell phones go down or the internet goes out, you still have some kind of a line to your community to be able to check on each other and maybe even get help if you needed.
13: you know, one of our stations, WMOV, is an AM or medium wave, and it seems like those, you know, I don't want to jinx myself, but they seem to go when some of the other forms of internet and radio just don't go.
14: Right, yeah, so the advantage is, especially in Meigs County, we have three GMRS repeaters, and what GMRS is it's a general mobile radio service. And what it is you can pay $35, your entire family can use the license, and you can use any of the repeaters in the county, and you can reach Meigs County, Gallia County, Mason County, Jackson County. We've gotten even as far up into Wood County with those repeaters. So with just a simple handheld radio, if you're using the repeater, you can try to contact somebody as long as they're on the other end listening.
13: Do y'all work a lot with the with law enforcement too, and emergency when people like need help or they're trying to find people back in the woods sometimes or they're lost?
14: Yeah, so another group that we have here in Meigs County is the Auxiliary Communications Group, and that is a volunteer organization that works closely with or works for Meigs County as volunteers through the Meigs Emergency Management Agency. And anytime they would need any kind of other radio, say their radio, there's a radio in the background.
13: Yes, yeah, so you couldn't have planned that better.
14: Yeah,
13: we call that NAT sound in radio, natural sound.
14: Yeah, so basically anytime there would be a breakdown of communications, they can call us out and we could set up a temporary repeater or a temporary communication setup. We could help with search and rescue, really anything that we're needed for. On the auxiliary communication side, we help out with that. And so if you're interested in that or the club, we have club meetings. We've got a Facebook page, Great Bend Radio Group.
13: Well, listen, have a great fair week. Hopefully you guys can encourage some folks to join your organization, and I really appreciate it. I'm Tom Sussman for 93.1 The Wolf, WJEH.
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0: Jason Aldean here with the Catfish. Hang on for Luke Combs, Charlie Daniels Band. I heard from Anita, wanted to hear that. The Devil Went Down to Georgia. Had quite the party, all right? Hope you're having a good Tuesday. We'll be right back. Hey, I got to go get me a refreshing iced tea. And hey, you know what today is? It's National Ice Cream Cake Day. I think somebody brought one of those. Of course, they can't leave it out very long. No, it'll melt that quick.
1: 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A flood watch remains in effect into the overnight hours with isolated thunderstorms expected early this evening. Partly cloudy skies after midnight. Overnight lows near 67 degrees. Tuesday, partly to mostly cloudy. Highs near 83. Tuesday night, clear to partly cloudy. Overnight lows near 63 degrees. 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
2: I'm Tom Sussman from 93.1 The Wolf, WJH, and I'm out at the Meigs County Fair, and Thursday is a special day for seniors. I'm here with Tara Roberts. Tara, tell me about it.
3: So on Thursday until 2 o'clock, all seniors 60 and older get in free. We have teamed up with Meigs County Transit this year, and they are providing rides to the fair from different areas here in our county. And you can go on their website or Facebook, or you can call them to schedule a ride, and they will bring you here, and then they have a certain schedule. They'll drop you back off at home, so you don't have to stay here all day. We have senior bingo. We have Happy Ears Audiology here that will do free hearing testing, and that's like a $150 value. We will have some people here from OSU with the giant colon to help with cancer awareness with that, because that's a pretty big thing here in our county. We also will have some folks here, community partners, that will be helping with like fall prevention and just a lot of services here in our county for seniors that they may not know that's going on. So that'll all be here during the day. We also have Ocan Coin Club that will be here with a display. We will have a Revolutionary War reenactment type person over by the cabin. So there's lots and lots of things for seniors. And we will be giving away some gift certificates to seniors who come in that day.
2: I always like to win gifts.
3: Yeah. And so these gift cards will be like to local food establishments and like Powell's Food Fair, places like that where the seniors can benefit here in our county.
2: Now, for seniors that may say, well, I can't get around. How do I get around? We talked before you came on air about Meigs Motorsports pitching in there.
3: Yeah, so Meigs Motorsports, the guys down there and Anthony, they'll be bringing a golf cart to run up here inside the fence. So if you get dropped off at the main gate, you can hop on that golf cart, and we'll have people that will drive you from building to building. We also have a golf cart shuttle that runs from the top of the hill to the grandstand, because Thursday is harness racing.
2: Also, Thursday, now, that'll be a fun thing to do also. Now, is this for seniors just from Meigs County, or any senior can come in?
3: Any senior can come in. 60 and older, you get in free, and that's until 2 o'clock.
2: Well, being that I'm over 60, I'm going to try and get out here Thursday. It's a great time at the Meigs County Fair. If you're a senior, you definitely want to come out Thursday. They're taking good care of you. You might win a prize or two. You'll learn a little bit. And, of course, there's always fair food. I'm Tom Sussman for 93.1 The Wolf, WJEH. Let's get back to the music.
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Devil went down to Georgia. He was looking for a soul to steal. He was in a bind because he was way behind and he was willing to make a deal. When he came across this young man sawing on a fiddle and playing it hot, and the devil jumped up on a hickory stump and said, "Boy, let me tell you what. I guess you didn't know it, but I'm a fiddle player too. And if you'd care to take a dare, I'll make a bet with you. Now, you played pretty good fiddle, boy, but give the devil his due. I bet a fiddle of gold against your soul, because I think I'm better than you." The boy said, "My name's Johnny, and it might be a sin, but I'll take your bet. You're going to regret, because I'm the best as ever been."

opened up his case and he said, I'll start this show. And fire flew from his fingertips as he rosined up his bow. And he pulled the bow across the strings and it made an evil hiss. And then a band of demons joined in.

The devil bowed his head because he knew that he'd been beat. And he laid that golden fiddle on the ground at Johnny's feet. Johnny said, "Devil, just come on back if you ever want to try again. 'Cause I told you once, you son of a gun, I'm..."

0: with a catfish. Well, there are more, rankings more often. Let's check out this from WalletHub.com. They're always busy doing stuff. Ranking the best states to live in for this year has just come out. Little over mid-year, right? They compared, the states on 51 key indicators of livability, including housing affordability, hospital quality, income growth. This year's best states to live in: Idaho, the potato state, followed by New Jersey. Wow, the Garden State. Well, New Jersey moved up to the list. Well, that's after Tony Soprano was whacked.
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7: Gilly Sturger.
6: Now, Gilly, we're at your booth here. What do you all sell?
7: We are the fruit booth, what they call the fruit booth out here. Everybody knows it. We've been here doing it for years. We sell fresh fruit. It's through the Rock Springs United Methodist Church. And most of the money that we get from this, we give it to people in need, like the family that just had their house burnt completely down and has two kids. Well, they wrote them a check and gave them some money to help them out on clothes, food, whatever they needed. And the church does that all the time, all year long. And we enjoy giving people something fresh to eat.
6: Yeah, because there's a lot of candy and junk food up here.
7: This has watermelon, cantaloupe, which comes from the Amish down there. It has grapes, red grapes, green grapes, pineapple. I think that's it.
8: Who all cuts it up?
7: all the church members, and we do it every day. We went yesterday evening and cut up 210, so we'd have it this morning. And then this morning, we went over and cut up 225 cups. And then tomorrow, we'll cut up another 200 or 300, whatever we sell, you know. And we do it every day during the fair, you know, all week.
6: So, okay, question I've got to ask you. Okay. After the fair, and you've been going every day and cutting up all this fruit and mm-hmm. making all these fruit cups, mm-hmm. do you, like, not want to eat fruit for a couple days?
7: Oh, my gosh, no. Usually on Sunday, after the fair, if there's any left, they give it to the people in the church, you know, and... Who doesn't like watermelon or pineapples and grapes? And it's ice cold. This is our new refrigerator. Ours broke. They've got it set on 34, so it's just right above freezing. So it is ice cold. And when it's hot like this, oh my gosh, it's so refreshing. It's not greasy, and it's cheap. It's only $4 for a 1-pound container.
6: And you know what? It's good for you. It's fruits and vegetables. It's not fried food. Not that anything's wrong with fried fair food, but still, this is much better.
7: I do like fried fair food, even though I don't eat much of it. But this is really, it is so good. And like I said, it comes from the Amish country down there. They buy it. And they got, let me see how many, 80 watermelons and 30 cantaloupes on Saturday. And then they'll go down Wednesday and buy more.
6: All right, so if you're coming out here, the Meigs County Fair, of course, eat your normal fair food, but stop by this booth because it is really good. I know last year I stopped by and got some fruit on a real hot day. We were out here. I'll be back a time or two because you got to love the fruit and the fact that it's fresh and it's from the local area.
7: And it's cheap.
6: And it's, I mean, $4. Yeah, you can't really, but it's good. It's good for you. So, yeah. And then give me the name of the church again.
7: Rock Springs United Methodist Church, and our pastor is Scott Blevins. Sweetest man you'd ever want to meet. Just a good guy.
6: All right, well, I'm going to have to get out here, and we'll try it out. Thank you very much.
7: You're welcome.
6: I'm Tom Sussman for WMOV and WJEH 93.1 The Wolf. We'll get back to the programming, and then I'm going to get some fruit here before I leave here tonight.
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2: This is your Vandalia News. West Virginia Governor Patrick Morrissey Tuesday morning named Kayla Kessinger, a former Republican delegate from Fayette County, as the state's new tourism secretary. In the press briefing, Morrissey said Kessinger, quote, knows our state, understands our communities, has incredible organizational skills, and is a coalition builder. A lot of people don't realize the importance of that in tourism because you're coordinating a lot of local chambers. Kessinger, a former delegate from Fayette County, represented the district from 2015 to 2022 and decided not to run for re-election. She has served as an assistant majority leader in the House, and the governor named Kessinger to the State Ethics Commission last year. Kessinger has the unenviable task of replacing Chelsea Ruby, who left the position last month after serving in three administrations. Dave Miller, Vandalia News. Graham's Towing and Auto Repair says congratulations and wishes the best of luck to everyone taking part in this year's Gallia County Fair. They salute the hard work of our local farmers, 4-H and FFA members, and everyone who helps make Fair Week such a special tradition. They hope you enjoy the rides, the food, the shows, and the memories being made with family and friends this week. Have a safe, fun-filled week at the Gallia County Junior Fair from Graham's Towing and Auto Repair.
3: 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A flood watch remains in effect into the overnight hours with isolated thunderstorms expected early this evening. Partly cloudy skies after midnight. Overnight lows near 67 degrees. Tuesday, partly to mostly cloudy. Highs near 83. Tuesday night, clear to partly cloudy. Overnight lows near 63 degrees. 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

Fly through the workday and how we get to quitting time faster, right? As long as you're working away with us, maybe you're on vacay or playing, whatever. Thanks for having us on the most country that you love right here, right now with a fish boy.

0: All right, guys, here we go, here we go. Here are some everyday activities that count as exercise. For those of you that just hate to work out, taking the stairs, now that's a classic one, right? Stop taking the elevator, take the stairs. Gardening, get into gardening, or, you know, or some other activities that got a little bit of physical to it. Carry your shopping bags out to the car, or better yet, they say walk to and from the grocery store. Yeah, that's going to happen. Run to catch a train or a bus, all right? Activities that count as exercise, general cleaning, doing laundry, really? Sweeping, mopping, vacuuming, that's work. Just getting up and down a lot. The main goal is don't sit on your butt all day, especially as you get older. Oh, really? That's all it takes? All right. I'll try not to get too lazy. You're not getting me to the gym, though. That ain't happening.
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6: I don't know. I think going into it, Michael, I do the same thing about each year. Can the four teams that won it last year repeat? And that is tough. I wish, you know, if every coach knew the answer to that, then it would be a whole lot easier for them. But, you know, when you look at Quad A, Morgantown has to repeat. Princeton won their first ever state title in Triple A. In Double A, Frankfort and Kevin Whiteman won back-to-back titles. And, of course, in Single A, Wheeling Central. We kind of get used to that, Wheeling Central winning. But, you know, can those four state champions from last year repeat? I think that's the big question heading into 2026.
5: Our Wahama White Falcons play Frankfort this year. What makes Frankfort so special?
6: You know, I think, number one, I've known Kevin Whiteman, their head coach, for a long time, and he gets more out of those kids from Ridgely, West Virginia, than I've ever seen any coach get. I mean, he is just, it's almost like, I don't know, Army boot camp, if you will. And they've all bought in. They won the title 2 years ago. And then on that miraculous last play last year against Bluefield, they won it for back-to-back season. So they believe. Now, they've got a lot of kids to replace this year. There's no secret there. And Kevin Whiteman, I talked to him, in fact, in the summertime. He knows it's not going to be easy to get a three-peat. He was thrilled to death with one. He told me after he got to one, can I get two? And he did. But now I don't know if he believes he can get three or not.
5: Chatting with Fred Persinger. What's your breakdown at the top end of Single A? Who's in the hunt this year?
6: I think what I normally do this time of the year is I'm getting ready for, you know, high school sports line is a week from tomorrow night, and then game night a week from Friday night. And then I do a lot of other shows around the state getting ready for that. And I always pick out my top five leading in. And right now in class Single A, you mentioned, in my top five, I've got Wheeling Central, I've got Pendleton County, I've got Wahama, I have Clay Battelle, and I have East Hardy. I think those five teams, year in, year out, show me that, hey, they don't have just a football team, they got a football program. And any one of those five teams I know are capable of winning a state championship this year.
5: That is Fred Persinger of West Virginia Metro News on the Valley Today Sports Report, brought to you by Main Street Furniture and Flooring in Middleport.
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11: Hi, this is Stephen Figel of The Wolf. I'm at the Meigs County Fair. It's day number two, and right now I'm sitting down and having myself a rest at the Meigs Band Booster booth, which is a hot spot on Midway. I'm talking with Constance, who is a member of the band. Constance, I do have your name right, correct?
12: Yes. Yes.
11: What instrument do you play in the band?
12: I play the clarinet.
11: Now, you guys have been working real hard to prepare for the upcoming band season. Tell me a little bit about the preparation.
12: Well, we have practice often, and it's very fun. I like it. And I think our show is going to be very good this year, but, yeah.
11: How many hours are you putting in a week in practice preparing for all of the marching you'll be doing during the fall during football season?
12: So, whenever we just had regular practice, we do about 3 a day, so about 15 hours a week, usually.
11: You said you were a junior, right?
12: Yes.
11: And what are you most excited about as far as going into your junior year and becoming an upperclassman?
12: I think I'm excited about our band season this year, honestly, because I think it's going to be really good. I love the show this year.
11: Well, the band at Meigs is always super. I've watched you guys perform many times. I was actually at the one big band performance in Racine last year where all three bands from Meigs County got together. Were you there?
12: I wasn't there. I couldn't make it to that one. But that sounds really cool. And I do love when we do stuff like that. It's really cool when we all get together.
11: Well, I've seen you perform as a individual unit, too. I'm just saying it's always cool to see the Meigs band because you guys always look so confident and sure of yourself, and you're very talented. Now let's talk about the band booth. Tell me a little bit about the food that you're serving here this week.
12: We sell sandwiches, taco in a bag, fries, hot dogs, chicken and noodles. We also sell desserts, and then, should I talk about the River Roaster stuff yet?
11: Go ahead.
12: Okay. So we have like a little partnership thing with River Roasters where they sold us some of their products at a little discounted, and we sell it here.
11: Okay. And you guys serve breakfast, lunch, and dinner, right?
12: Yes, correct.
11: And the hours are from when until when?
12: Six until closing? Yes. Yeah.
11: Okay.
12: Yeah.
11: What is your name?
12: London.
11: And what instrument do you play?
12: I play the xylophone in the front ensemble.
11: So, wow, that is really incredible. Have you been with the band long?
12: I have. I've been in for 2 years, and I'm a junior.
11: Well, I look forward to watching you guys play this year. I've already eaten here once. I'm going to be eating here again. I'm going to ask you one final question, and we'll wrap things up. If you were sitting on this side of the table, what would you be ordering right now?
12: I would get the tater tots with the sausage and gravy. Those are so good.
13: And how about you?
12: That's a definitely, for breakfast, I definitely get the tater tots. But for lunch, I'd get the bacon cheeseburger and some fries and definitely a frappe. The frappes are really good.
11: It all sounds good. 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Plus, you get a chance to meet the real nice young people who are in that band and do so much to make us proud here in Meigs County. This is Stephen Figel at the Meigs County Fair, and back to more music.
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1: 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A flood watch remains in effect into the overnight hours with isolated thunderstorms expected early this evening. Partly cloudy skies after midnight. Overnight lows near 67 degrees. Tuesday, partly to mostly cloudy. Highs near 83. Tuesday night, clear to partly cloudy. Overnight lows near 63 degrees. 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
5: Hi, this is Stephen Figel of The Wolf. Right now I'm enjoying the air-conditioned comfort of the Rutland Bottle Gas Building, where they have a number of displays, a lot of arts and crafts. They've got some cooking presentations, photography, artwork, and all kinds of other things in here for fairgoers to stop and see. Also, some vendors are set up in here. I'm speaking with Rich right now, who's with Overbrook, and he and I have been chatting just a little bit before I went on mic here about the therapy that is available at Overbrook. Tell us a little bit about that, because I am intrigued.
6: Yeah, so we have a multitude of therapy that we provide down at our facility, including physical therapy, occupational therapy, speech therapy, and then even some specialized therapy as needed. We do offer, a lot of people don't realize this, but we offer outpatient therapy as well. So if you've had a knee surgery or something like that and you're at home, you're still more than welcome to do your therapy at our facility.
5: And, you know, there's a lot of procedures nowadays in the post-operative stages where therapy is required to get back to 100%, so it does take time and it does take some effort. It's nice to have a location nearby where you can actually get that taken care of. Where can individuals who are listening today actually do a little more deep drill about the type of services that are available? Do you have like a website?
6: Yeah, so there is a website for us. It's overbrookcenter.com. You can also follow us on Facebook.

0: book, which we would greatly appreciate. We're located at 333 Page Street in Middleport, Ohio. And you're always welcome to reach out to any of us at our phone number, 740-992-6427. No, I'm sorry, 6472. My goodness.
1: I do that same thing from time to time. Well, now here's another question. We'll deviate a little bit. Certainly you're going to be a fairgoer at some point in time as opposed to having to work, as I have been a little bit this afternoon. What are some of your favorite activities at the Meigs County Fair?
0: You know, when I was younger, it was all about running around here and acting all crazy and having a good time as a kid, but I've gotten older, and I really enjoy going over and watching the different animal shows. I like watching the market. That is always, it just intrigues me for some reason. Along with that, we'll be down over the hill, along with everybody else, for the truck pulls and the tough track and all that good stuff. So, yeah, we'll be out here a little bit enjoying this, too.
1: Well, you know, it's always nice to... I take a great deal of satisfaction watching the kids who worked so hard preparing animals all winter, spring, and summer for this particular week, and see it all come to fruition and see the pride in their eyes when they get some swag for their efforts. And they learn so much doing it, too. Hopefully weather's going to cooperate for us the rest of the way, huh?
0: You know what? I feel bad for some of these counties that's suffered this weather during these past two or three weeks. And over the next couple of days, it looks like it's going to be pretty nice here. And I hope everybody comes out and enjoys it. And you're right. The kids with these animals, I couldn't do it. I'll just be honest with you. I watch at the market and stuff, and times get kind of sad there, and I'm too soft-hearted. I couldn't do it.
1: I know. The rains this summer have been incredible, but I will tell you something. We were out here yesterday afternoon, so this would have been, I'm going to say, around 4:30, 5 o'clock. We had a pretty good storm move through here yesterday afternoon. I was amazed, first of all, having been here opening night, how good the grounds were from the previous night's heavy rains, and then of course the rains yesterday kind of got everything super saturated, but the kids don't seem to mind the rain.
0: They don't seem to mind it at all, and you know, you see them out here in their muck boots and things like that, and that looks like a lot of fun to me.
1: Well, I guess when you're a kid, you don't worry about having to put on airs, and they were there was no thunder and lightning during this deluge yesterday, so the rides continued to operate, and the kids looked like they were having a ball. The adults, not so much. We all want to walk around in dry weather, but you want to know something, rain or shine, the Meigs County Fair is the place to be, and we're always going to have some type of weather to deal with.
0: You know, out here, as they were always referred to, the Rock, we got this hillside and stuff, and we're going to enjoy it one way or another, but I think we're blessed to have the next two or three days that's looking nice for us.
1: Yeah, well, I want to thank you very much for talking with us, and I'll ask one final question, kind of a nod to Tom Sussman, my boss, who asks this question of just about everybody he speaks to at the fair. Do you have a favorite fair food that you gravitate towards as you're walking around these areas here?
0: You know what? I'm a funnel cake guy. I'll just be honest with you. You know, health-wise, it's not so much, but I am a funnel cake guy.
1: All right. Well, I just had my second cup. We'll call it a cup. It was a very liberal cup of ice cream. I'm pretty much finished for the week. Rich, thanks for talking with us. This is Stephen Figel of The Wolf.
2: Thank you, sir.
1: Thank you. It is an advantage having an... 93.

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Some stations are new country. We're just pure country. Oldies, new songs, and classics in between. The Wolf.

0: Well, check it out. A lot of people have trouble sleeping, right? In a new place. You go visit friends or you go to a new hotel, you're on vacation. Sleep specialist called the First Night Effect. Researchers believe it may be a built-in safety response, and factors including age, anxiety, travel, fatigue, and unfamiliar surroundings can make it worse. Kind of toss it and turn in. Where am I? What am I doing? To minimize the effect, keep your normal bedtime routine. Limit light noise. Bring along some familiar items. Good idea about bringing familiar items, but I think I'd get the side eye, the kind of a weird look at a hotel if they show me see me showing up with a big giant teddy bear, right? I know. And a big fan, and what is he doing?
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2: This is your Vandalia News. West Virginia Governor Patrick Morrissey Tuesday morning named Kayla Kessinger, a former Republican delegate from Fayette County, as the state's new tourism secretary. In the press briefing, Morrissey said Kessinger, quote, knows our state, understands our communities, has incredible organizational skills, and is a coalition builder. A lot of people don't realize the importance of that in tourism because you're coordinating a lot of local chambers. Kessinger, a former delegate from Fayette County, represented the district from 2015 to 2022 and decided not to run for re-election. She has served as an assistant majority leader in the House, and the governor named Kessinger to the State Ethics Commission last year. Kessinger has the unenviable task of replacing Chelsea Ruby, who left the position last month after serving in three administrations. Dave Miller, Vandalia News.
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7: 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High school football season starts next week in West Virginia, and it's time to preview the statewide scene with West Virginia Metro News' Fred Persinger. What is your top off-season storyline in the summer going into this high school football season in West Virginia?
8: I don't know. I think going into it, Michael, I do the same thing about each year. Can the four teams that won it last year repeat? And that is tough. I wish, you know, if every coach knew the answer to that, then it would be a whole lot easier for them. But, you know, when you look at Quad A, Morgantown has to repeat. Princeton won their first ever state title in Triple A. In Double A, Frankfort and Kevin Whiteman won back-to-back titles. And, of course, in Single A, Wheeling Central. We kind of get used to that, Wheeling Central winning. But, you know, can those four state champions from last year repeat? I think that's the big question heading into 2026.
7: Our Wahama White Falcons play Frankfort this year. What makes Frankfort so special?
8: You know, I think, number one, I've known Kevin Whiteman, their head coach, for a long time, and he gets more out of those kids from Ridgely, West Virginia, than I've ever seen any coach get. I mean, he is just, it's almost like, I don't know, Army boot camp, if you will. And they've all bought in. They won the title 2 years ago. And then on that miraculous last play last year against Bluefield, they won it for back-to-back season. So they believe. Now, they've got a lot of kids to replace this year. There's no secret there. And Kevin Whiteman, I talked to him, in fact, in the summertime. He knows it's not going to be easy to get a three-peat. He was thrilled to death with one. He told me after he got the one, can I get two? And he did. But now I don't know if he believes he can get three or not.
7: Chatting with Fred Persinger. What's your breakdown at the top end of Single A? Who's in the hunt this year?
8: I think what I normally do this time of the year is I'm getting ready for, you know, high school sports line is a week from tomorrow night, and then game night a week from Friday night. And then I do a lot of other shows around the state getting ready for that. And I always pick out my top five leading in. And right now in class Single A, you mentioned, in my top five, I've got Wheeling Central, I've got Pendleton County, I've got Wahama, I have Clay Battelle, and I have East Hardy. I think those five teams, year in, year out, show me that, hey, they don't have just a football team, they got a football program. And any one of those five teams I know are capable of winning a state championship this year.
7: That is Fred Persinger of West Virginia Metro News on the Valley Today Sports Report, brought to you by Main Street Furniture and Flooring in Middleport.
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0: All aboard a one-way ticket ride, Leanne Rimes. They got the hot new one from Stella Lefty. Of course, another great artist who got discovered online doing videos and stuff over there on social media. They found her out of Nashville. Some record people got her, and here she is. That's coming up. Diamond Rio. Right now to Great AJ and Drive for Daddy Gene.
1: It was painted red. The stripe was white. It was 18 feet from the bow to the stern light. Second hand from a dealer in Atlanta.

0: just an old plywood boat with a 75 Johnson with electric choke.
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0: All right, doggy fans, check this out. This is kind of silly. A sign posted in a dog park in Montreal, Canada, is outlawing barking. It sparked controversy and ridicule. Seriously? The sign forbids dogs from barking while in the park. This is what they do. Culprits whose dogs disobey the sign and bark could be fined between $500 and $2,000. The sign states that, quote, it is forbidden to let your dogs bark, whine, or howl. That's going to be tough for my two basset hounds. That's not going to happen. Now, earlier this year, another Canadian city removed similar signs after a bunch of public backlash and ridicule going, this is ridiculous. They're dogs, right? It's crazy. Soon there'll be a sign that says that, nope, the dogs are not allowed to do their business over there in the grass. They must use the porta potties. Open up the door, go inside, lock it, and do their seriously, that'll be next. How stupid government can be sometimes.
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0: Morgan Wallen, I got better. Better, better, right here with the music you love. Carry On is Kenny's new album. His 20th album. He hadn't done any new music in about 2 years, so he's got a new one called Silver Sands Marina, I think. Anyway, it's going to be out early in September next month. And one of the 10 new songs, got it coming up. Colin Ray's coming up. Also, Luke Combs coming up. It's good that you're here, country music fans. I'll be right back.
1: 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A flood watch remains in effect into the overnight hours with isolated thunderstorms expected early this evening. Partly cloudy skies after midnight. Overnight lows near 67 degrees. Tuesday, partly to mostly cloudy. Highs near 83. Tuesday night, clear to partly cloudy. Overnight lows near 63 degrees. 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

0: Hey, you know that smartphone, that cell phone you're addicted to? Did you know it could give you popcorn brain? That's right. It's a thing, and it's becoming a problem in classrooms, apparently. The term comes from the feeling the person gets in their heads as they bounce back and forth from app to app on their device. Popcorn brain. Comes problems with having trouble slowing down and focusing because you got popcorn brain. That's right. 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

0: Come on, Kane Brown woman. I got John Party coming up, Brooks and Dunn, George Burge, Luke Bryan ready to go here in a few as we get ready to wrap up the summer. What do we got about... I think it's barely over 4 weeks left of summer. Then we can start, you know, down on the pumpkin spice and get ready with, you know, the autumn leaves, if there are some. Yeah, right. And Halloween, Thanksgiving, Christmas. Oh, boy, here we go. I'm getting ahead of myself. Listen, one day at a time, Craig Catfish, one day.
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We're just pure country. Oldies, new songs, and classics in between. The

0: All right, here we go with a collection of horrible boss stories from 2024. These are quick ones. Here's somebody said, texted my supervisor. It's been 2 weeks. Any update on the status of my raise? He texted back a picture of himself at the beach in the ocean he was vacationing on. Huh? Boss told me to keep the restaurant open in minus 40 degree wind chill temperature. I texted him, if I get locked out doing, you know, a trash run out back, I'm dead. Boss wrote back, if you get locked out, the police station is just down the street. Run to there. You're a full-grown man. I have the utmost faith that you'll be able to handle the cold. If you close early and we get a complaint, you'll be terminated. Horrible boss stories. My boss randomly pulls the power plug on the office refrigerator to save energy. And then our lunch gets rotten. I work in a warehouse where it's very hot. Boss decided that water would no longer be free. We either have to bring it in ourselves or buy it from a vending machine. I work at a small coffee shop. The boss absent-mindedly poured unroasted beans into a batch of roasted beans. He had to separate 10,000 beans by hand. Boss waited for me to arrive at work to tell me we were overstaffed and to go home. Horrible boss stories. My boss admitted to taking money from my tips to cover the till that was short. Let's see here. My boss wouldn't let me go out to the parking lot and turn off my headlights on my car, even though you can clearly see they were on from my window. Huh? And finally, boss just showed up in his new Cybertruck. Oof. And he told us, hey, we can't make payroll this week. Deal with it.
1: Oh, boy.
0: Hopefully you got the best boss in the world.
2: 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A flood watch remains in effect into the overnight hours with isolated thunderstorms expected early this evening. Partly cloudy skies after midnight. Overnight lows near 67 degrees. Tuesday, partly to mostly cloudy. Highs near 83. Tuesday night, clear to partly cloudy. Overnight lows near 63 degrees. 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

0: Flying right along with Catfish on your radio. Most travelers know how to empty water bottles and not bring liquids, right? Over 3.4 ounces as carry-on when they travel. You still got some flight travel plans coming up, but there are some surprising items, did you know, that are banned by the TSA that may not be readily available in your brain. Check this out. For example, those cordless curling irons, corkscrews with a blade, yes, gel-type candles, and even snow globes. Getting caught bringing any one of those prohibited items through an airport security can lead to a fine of about $17,000 per violation. Wow, $17,000? Remind me not to bring my snow globe on my next trip. I love that thing.
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